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0: I'll be back out at 360 East, 50 North on that Keep the Peace.

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0: the deboard cache? We have a Sherry Anderson on the line for you. Can we send him through? Copy, 9453. Alcum Silkery.
1: Copy. I'm at 228, so I'll read back.
0: Go ahead.
1: Lima Delta Alpha 3.
0: Go ahead.
1: Out of Colorado, Delta Quebec Tango Alpha 7.
0: Never.

I'm at Caston 63, attempt to locate a possible vehicle that's on fire. It's going to be an Audi, silver in color, headed northbound, just past Telford and South Main and Logan. Callers advised that there was a large amount of smoke coming from the vehicle. The vehicle was still driving, time out of 1819.

0: Yeah.
1: Confirming negative. 10-4, it's going to be an Audi northbound with a large amount of smoke coming from it. It was silver in color, unknown 28. It did have one Fox plate out of Idaho, last seen approaching the double Mavericks on Main Street.

stop at 400 North Maverick. Eleven.

0: Jingo problem? 54. Excuse me, at the Logan Rec Center. Some cleaners are advising that their 12-year-old was at Boys and Girls Club, has been missing for approximately an hour. Unknown if he may have walked home. It sounds like the husband of the complainant went to the wrong address or wrong location at the school to try and pick up the juvenile. 10-1.
1: Cashier 52, is 655 responding to this? And if so, does he have an ETA?
0: Stand by, I'll ask.

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1: 050.
0: Contact your complainant by 21 first. They're en route to 51 for a custody exchange, and we're hoping to have an officer standby.

0: Delta 26, Cash.
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0: Cashier 54. If you have enough, will you just go ahead and ETA that chicken out?
1: Sounds like the complainant just called back advising that they have located the child there.
0: 10-4, do they still want me to respond?
1: They were advised that you may make contact, but that they could continue on.
0: 10-4.

0: and be available.
1: Copier now, be advised you are responding for a patient that is in a wheelchair that fell out getting off the bus. Unknown much information at this time. Dispatch code 17 Bravo 4.

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1: Abort.
2: Going to be 347 South, 300 West in Hiram. Caller reports that a 65-year-old male, conscious and breathing, is experiencing difficulty breathing. They are worried about a possible stroke due to slurred words.
3: Copy. Is he conscious?

Verso 50, copy. Six Delta 2, 65-year-old male. He is conscious. Since he's having a hard time breathing, having a hard time catching his breath. The husband was worried about a possible stroke, advised that he did have one in May and was kind of slurring his words.

0: Cash Patatin, Indian Route.
1: Copy.
2: Cash 655, question.
0: Negative.
1: This is a 65-year-old man who's conscious, having a hard time catching his breath. The husband was worried that he possibly had a stroke because he was throwing his words and that he had a stroke back in May. PS6 Delta 2.

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0: 3, attempt delivery possible 10-5-5, started in Smithfield by the Green Gorilla, now currently passing 1600 North Main and Logan headed southbound. It's going to be a gray Nissan. Plate given is 1 Fox X-ray Yankee 7, and as if they're swerving all over the road, almost hit several vehicles, 10 out at 2012.
1: Josh, Bravo 7, I copy. I'm out of position. If you could see if there's a unit down south that can intercept and take appropriate action.

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0: the 178 cash traffic offense?
1: Go ahead.
0: It's going to be in the area of Spring Hollow Campground. Call reports that there's three vehicles that have been in and out of the camp causing issues, parking issues, revving their engines, blocking. Caller states that there are three hot rod cars. She spoke to the individuals driving and they said, call somebody. They won't do anything about it.
1: Thanks for me.

0: Cashier 25, you're on the line.
1: Six five five cash 1036. Six five five cash 1036. Copy code 4.
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0: 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At 500, East 1400 North, Logan Regional Hospital ER number 8 to U of U. In Logan.
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1: Go ahead.
0: This is going to be at Les Schwab, 1986 North Main Street, showing a commercial burglar alarm. No contact with the RP at this time.
2: All right, copy. Did you guys try the second number for Jesus?
0: I have not attempted either. The alarm company had tried the first number for Jesus, and it went through to voicemail.
2: 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Thank you.

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1: Copy. Go ahead.
2: I'll be in route.
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2: 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Josh, Lieutenant Ralph will be in route.
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0: Copy, code 4. Delta 170 Cash, animal problem. Gonna be in the area of 2000 West on SR218. Caller reports that there are two AV deer that are separated from the mother due to a guardrail, and it's causing traffic concerns.
2: A little bit about mid-slope, it sounded like.
3: Copy that.
1: Cash, Delta 109, clear.
4: Cash 538. There's no animal control units around. You can assign that animal problem on 218 to me.

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1: Thank you.
2: Cashier 14, I copied a suspicious comment. Can we hold that for a gray shift?
3: Before we did, advise them of shift change as well.
2: 10. 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
1: Going to be in the area of 45 South, 750 East. Complainants reporting there's approximately 6 juveniles that are knocking on doors. They also have a history of knocking down fences.

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1: 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Negative, we're not hearing anything yet.
0: Delta 26 cash, 2 confirm, Delta 170 is 23.
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0: Delta 170, Delta 26, Cash, be advised. The complainant's back landline saying the car just left going eastbound.
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0: 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Respond to traumatic injury at 2050 East 2300 North in North Logan.
1: Tango 12 cash medical traumatic. Coming in the area of 2050 East 2300 North, the complainant is reporting there was a juvenile on a bike that was not wearing a helmet. They hit gravel and fell, did hit his head, and is bleeding from the elbow as well.
2: 10-4.

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2: 71, copy.
3: Yeah, she's your 120, copy. You can show us in route. 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
0: Last name, McBride, Mike, Charlie, Bravo, Romeo, India, Delta, Echo, first name, Hunter, common spelling. Date of birth is, 1 second, March 30th, 2008.

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0: Looks like 92 Whiskey, Mike, Zulu Echo. Should be on a green ship. The first number also could be a 0. The plate's dense.
1: Copy.

0: Delta 26 cash returned with a zero. It returns on a green Chevy, expires 9/30/26. Insurance reported as Progressive. It's 1010.
1: Jet 4, do you mind running the RO and looking at locals for any 10-5-5 involvements?

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1: Delta 75. 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

0: 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South on SR 165, stand by for plate.
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0: rescue 72 and 72 BN 19 Delta 4. This would be a 27-year-old female. She's conscious and breathing. States that her heart is racing, possibly an anxiety attack. Also is feeling very dizzy. She also says that she does have asthma.
1: Rescue 72 copies. Can you show us the rest on scene?

0: 272. Just be advised, she did advise that she did have a large dog.
1: Thank you, guys.

0: Clearstone.
1: Yeah, copy, be advised. Mr. John Hansen calls back.
0: Number.
1: Apartment number 4.

0: Delta 170 cash, animal problem. Area of 200 East, 200 South in Richmond. Car shape has been going on all night and a persistent issue.
1: 4. Cash, other 102. You guys have an animal problem with me. I'm about 23.
0: Thank you. Break Delta 170 cash shape, copy.

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3: 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You can clear my call if you can as well.
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1: And he is valid in 1010, does have a concealed carry permit.
0: I got 428 from 998 Zulu Mike.
1: Tommy?
0: Here I switch.
1: Affirmative, it's going to be registered under the same individual. Appeal cash.
0: Good.
1: I don't know if you read the call comments, but the caller did state that the individual who lives at this residence is named Scott, and he does have a TBI and possibly intoxicated.
0: Copy.

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0: 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This will be a 88-year-old male. He's conscious and breathing. Says that husband is slurring his words. He was in the bathroom and has MS. He was very confused. He's currently sitting in a scooter.
1: Rescue 7, copy.

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0: engine 72 medic 70. 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
1: We're okay right now. We're just going to head out.
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0: You're less.
1: You're there.

0: Alpha 20, cash suspicious vehicle.
1: Alpha 20.
0: It's going to be in the area of Ivy Village, building 22. They're reporting a Honda Ridgeline that's had the alarm going off multiple times.

0: Sierra 53, unit to back, Prowler, 590 Canyon Road.
1: 53.
0: 39. 53-39, this is in progress. The complaint is advising there's an individual that's been walking back and forth outside of their window. They don't only hear them, they haven't seen them. They're advising that the individual has been outside for about 15 to 20 minutes. They believe it's only one person.
2: Okay.

3039 Cash. The complainant stepped out of the restroom to go see if they could still hear the individuals. They're stating they can still hear them shuffling their feet outside.

0: Welcome back to, yeah, that's a Pepper Thing. 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Oh, how tender. That's a Pepper Thing! And over to Becca, who's whispering affirmations to her can.
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0: 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It's not a science thing, but it's a Pepper Thing! Why do they all do it? All for that sweet, delicious, truly one-of-a-kind taste of Dr. Pepper. It's a Pepper Thing!

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0: 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Susie's having pain in sleep, possibly has a blockage. Caller identifies that the male was agitated.
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0: 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Individual just came across a female who was bleeding from her head. 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She can't stand up, and she does have a dog with her also.
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0: 047, Cash, I see that you're keying up. Nothing's coming across.
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3: 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She's highly intoxicated. It's a 21 Delta 3 Tango.
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0: There's a Tremont and police officer on the south side of the building. Need the key for the range.
1: Four. We'll send someone over.
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1: 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They state they're still in traffic. Some are injured and some are echo.
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Respond to Cafe Sabor. Complainant states that another vehicle intentionally hit them. Standby for further description of the vehicles.

0: 743 Cash. This will be a white Volkswagen Jetta versus a white Nissan Sentra. Complainant states that the vehicle hit him so hard that he slid across the road and over a curb.
1: Tower.

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Hang on, 2729, check phone number. Delta 134. 155-074-623.

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1: Probably.
0: On the 192 Western at South, complaint of states her and her husband were bit by a neighbor's dog.
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0: 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Is the neighbor's dog still in the area?
1: Negative. 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

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I have details. I tried to put a lot in there, so there may be too much to review.

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0: Reopened your van at the DMV. It sounds like there's been an error on it.
1: I copy.

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0: 10-4, she's called back stating she needs to leave to go to work.
1: Copy. 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
2: Is it possible it could be in another building?
1: 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That was where the device was pinging. 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
2: 10-4.
1: Calling Cash. 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

0: Yeah, of eight.
1: Eight.
0: You create me a suspicious incident at at the Nelson Fieldhouse and close it out.
1: Alpha 8? Gosh, what was the address?
0: Here. Nelson Fieldhouse.

215 cash citizen assist. Gotta fix a ticket at the lobby of 51 for UHP for motor tire fenders. Sent for your contact will be Jeremy.

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0: Yeah, 346. Can I get a 27 by name and date of birth on a male out of Florida?
1: Go ahead.
0: Last is Hotel Echo Lima, Golf Echo 00, Oscar November. First is Charlie Oscar Romeo, Delta Echo Romeo Oscar. 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
0: 1027 says show solid. He has a 1099 out of Roy Weaver Justice Corps, 195 except cash bail only for our operating vehicle without insurance, and it is transport statewide.
1: Temple.
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0: Cash at 36. Can I get a 1027 on the mail from Louisiana? Name, date of birth.
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0: 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First is John, common spelling. Middle name is Anthony, common spelling. 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

0: 043, unit to back, intrusion alarm, 150 East 200 North, Fleet A, showing zone back door motion detector.
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0: Can you just let out a clear note that we are against the west shoulder southbound, about 75 feet north of 1400 North?
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1: Negative, I'll make a call.
0: 10-4, it looks like one vehicle just moved out of the intersection. I have a 1028 for you. 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
0: 2300 South, State Road 165, Uniform 389, Charlie, Juliet.
1: 2300 South, SR 165. 36.
2: Okay, thanks.
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0: 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When did that plate expire?
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0: 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Domestic dispute at Newton Dam, 9200 North, 5800 West on the south side.
1: 100. Delta 84.
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1: What's my 82 times?

0: the Delta 84 cache. It has been physical mail. Individual is on scene. He apparently is violating a protective order, and he's hitting the tent and animals. No one was strangled or choked.
1: He's hitting the animals or another person?
0: I believe that's animals and the tent that they're staying in. No humans have been injured.
1: Copy. No humans have been injured, but we verified a protective order's in place.
0: Oh.
1: Awesome. Thank you. I'll be in and out from Smithfield.
0: Yeah, it's just fine on dispute. Unknown alcohol, unknown drugs. No weapons have been used, but there is a hatchet on the ground that is accessible but has not been touched at this time.

0: for Delta 100. Where are you coming from?
1: Northwest, Logan.
0: Copy.

0: 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Sure.
1: Delta 84, Delta 59, we'll stay south until the next comes on.

0: have two individuals calling. One of them is a family member not involved, but they're on scene. And it looks like the other complainant invited her mom and daughter to stay, but the father showed up.
1: With the complainants on scene, responding, you know, normal response, but will you let me know if it escalates and I'll expedite out there?

0: cash, build a 100. We don't happen to have any UHP guys out that way that could get there sooner, do we?
1: Any other unit on the north end? Any trooper that could assist on this dispute cache?
2: Cache 215, I believe everybody's south end.
0: I copy direct. Thanks.

0: is responding to the dispute. The complainant is stating if you go to the south end by the bathrooms, then go west on that secondary road. The original caller is by some trailers.
1: Ten four. Just have someone watch for us and wave us in when we get close.

0: funny. The 27 that I just sent you is the original caller. She's the one that invited the female and the daughter to stay, but not the male individual. Having a hard time confirming male. I've got several of them. There is the one that I have this possible suspect, but a female I can't find in locals.
1: Copy. We'll get you some good info when we get out there.

0: Yeah, it's just fine on the dispute. Male Digital Mike is set in the center. He will be wearing a black shirt and blue jeans. And the camp set is by orange and white trailers with the black tent and a white tent there. The female individual, Rebecca, is standing by the tent.
1: Black shirt, blue jeans, orange and white trailers. Copy.

0: there 43 cash parking problem? Respond to the area of 200 South, 200 East. Complainant states vehicle parked there that's causing it a hard time seeing to clear the intersection before going through it.
1: Copy on probation with our guys. Thank you. Copy. Thank you.
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1: Cash up 84. I'm working on that.
2: 10-4.
1: He's at 10-41 and en route to Nintendo.
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0: Sullivan Intercash System, 14 AM, trying to protect a worker. But the petitioner is a Pamela Murphy. That's none of the names that have been listed in the original callers. And there's some other protected persons as well, but they're also not listed.
1: Copy. PO in place, but so far none of our parties are listed as protected people. The 100. Where are you coming from? Copy, north side of Wellsville. Did you copy another info on project?
0: On a 2007, it says unverified make a Draco tank, blue in color. 29-0-10-10.
2: Copy. Is there any information on an RO?
0: To a DeLavo Inc. out of Vernal.
2: Copy. Thank you.
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1: Delta 161. Customer 63, should we clear those up? Unit calling, clear the stuff, you cut yourself off, 10-9. I'm watching Delta 134, should we clear that stuff? Or did you want me to leave this stepped up?

0: Michael. And she's, correction, she's in a blue tent keeping an eye on Michael, and he could be violent with you guys.
1: Copy, blue tent keeping an eye on Michael and potentially violent with us.

0: 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Do we know about weapons?
1: There's a hatchet on scene, but it has not been used at this time.
0: Copy, hatchet.
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0: 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I'm just passing Lewiston.

0: 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It looks like Mother and the daughter Stormy will meet you guys by the bathrooms.
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1: Dash Delta 84, you can show me 1023 to the area. Break Delta 100, Delta 84. Do you want me to make contact? Do you want me to stage?
2: 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I'm just crossing 23. I'll be there in about 5 minutes.
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0: 046 cash. 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
1: Cash out 84. Our Crystal Wind compliant. Will you get me a phone number for her?
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1: Okay, thanks.

Sir 16 cash. This individual kept trying to tell us he was at 100 North Center. I believe he's on Main. They were pinging on Main Street, so it might be 100 North Main.

0: 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Do you want to just get in front of me? That way we can have access to your dog if we need him.
1: 10-4.
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0: 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This is this camp site right here. I'm at Lexi.
1: Yeah, it's the one right there in front of us. He's in that blue tent last

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0: Malima Echo Golf Oscar Sierra 11-12 of 70, break. The other party we need to check as a protected person will be Rebecca Gallegos, Romeo Echo, Bravo, Bravo, Echo, Echo, Charlie, Charlie, Alpha, 6-8 of 80.
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1: 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Delta 82 dashes is the second, 8 male 82, he already called one.
0: It's just one. I didn't hear him the first time.

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0: 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There's a pipe in the middle of the intersection. People were out trying to move it.
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2: 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Yeah, 10-4.

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0: 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Delta 84 cash. Available for a canine request in Logan.
1: Yeah, 10-4, what's the 20?
0: 500 North, 100 West, for Sierra 36.
1: Yeah, for me, create me a canine request.
0: 10-4. Delta 84 is en route.
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1: East 157 North, 80-year-old male fell down concrete stairs. We're assessing it right now.
0: 10-4.
2: Cashier 54, will you show 36 on FSTs?
0: Down.
1: He fell a maximum of 4 steps. He's got bleeding on each arm.
0: 10-4. 10-4, do you want me to assign this call to you or send a county unit available?
1: That's me.
0: Change the zone. I've got Delta 88 out on that domestic in Newton right now.

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0: 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It's on the passport.
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0: Mapo 60 northbound 8991. Victor 745 extra kilo.
1: Copy Mapo 60 northbound.
2: 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You can 1022 that K9. We're going to search the vehicle.
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0: 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We have a big crowd showing up here in my Chicago stop.
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0: 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He fell. He is on the ground. Code's going to be 17 Alpha 2. 17 Alpha 2.
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0: 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Who's the RO on this vehicle?
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0: 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Can I get the case number for Delta 81 CS Drift?
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Four 0 0 Juliet Mike.

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Yeah, Sheriff 50, I'll be clear of 125 Lima, back and route to my juvenile problem.

0: 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You can show me clear of that dispute. 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
1: I am at 57. 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
0: I'll just put them in my box. I'm in Wellsville right now. I'll make my way up there right now.
1: 10-4. 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

0: 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Respond to working structure fire. 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
1: There is smoke coming from the building. Sierra 54, copy, smoke pistol. Coming on the south side, right across from the gas station. Copy, south side, right across from the gas station. Battalion 71.
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6: Go ahead.
3: Cash, do you have an update where it says that there's no fire in this building?
7: Battalion 70023, there's smoke coming out of third floor. Right here on the southeast corner, hydrant right in front. I'll block the lane for your truck.
3: Copy that.
1: Cash, Sierra 54, room, Delta 303 is full of smoke. Sierra 54, Cash confirming south side is full of smoke. Coming from Delta 303. There's a female walking downstairs. Her hair is wet. Will you make contact with her?
5: Cash, engine 71 is out of working structure fire.
1: 71, I copy. Fire 701, go ahead.
5: Hey, where we have smoke showing on a apartment complex, will you strike a second alarm?
1: Sierra 24, catch, I couldn't copy. There was too much background noise. I apologize.
7: Suppression system went off.
1: Fire suppression system went off. Sprinklers are activated.
0: It's 25, West 200 North, Meadows at Homestead Apartments, Building D. In Logan.
1: 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One 21.
5: Copy, break. Cash, fire 701's arrived on scene. I have a three-story apartment complex. I don't have anything showing at this time. We're going to be in an offensive strategy command mode. Battalion 70 will have command. He's just arriving on scene.
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7: 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We're going to go up there and just check it out. Is the oven on fire?
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0: 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Is Logan canceled, mutual aid?
1: Stand by,

0: 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We've got it covered here in town.
1: 10-4. Five-9-2, gas traffic hazard.
2: Go ahead.
1: This will be approximately 1300 West on State Road 218 in the westbound lanes. A white and purple semi that's in the middle of the road loaded with a tractor. Side 38.
0: Metals command.
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0: Hey, Rory. 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
3: Copy. 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
1: 71.
0: And your rescue up there, yeah.

0: 538-501. Where are you coming from?
1: Richmond.
0: Copy. I'm about to head through Newton. I can probably take that for you.

0: I don't have a milepost. It's 1400 West. It's just before the trout farm. Stand by, I'll get you a milepost. Be milepost 6. Milepost 6.
1: Good.
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1: I appreciate it.
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1: Copy. I appreciate you running out there. Cash 501 will be 10-8.
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0: 10-4.

Sierra 54 cash 27 returns expired. 29 are 10-10.

0: is get access to the apartment underneath there in the second floor, see if we can get some salvage covers in there.
1: Nobody was at home. I rang the doorbell is all, but maybe we can get management to open it up for us.
0: Yeah, I think the management is all outside here. Maybe they can let us in there and help mitigate some of that water damage.
1: Giant 70, yeah, actually has an apartment owner with me. We're going to go up and check out his apartment right now.
0: Copy.
2: Go ahead. I ran her for stair 54. She's 1010. She just shows fired.
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0: Sierra 55 Couch Waters, this is right in front of the truck ranch. In the middle of traffic, they're facing eastbound. No hazards are on. The vehicle is running. The brake lights are also on.
1: 10-4.

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1: Go ahead.
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0: 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We do have water seeping down through the lights and the ceiling in the apartment. We're going to need to do some cleaning up and squeegee as well.
1: Copy that. You need some salvage covers up there.
2: Dash 501, 10-8.
3: 501.
1: Utilities up there, Jace. We need to cut off the power.
4: They shut the utilities for 203.
1: Are you still in contact with the manager of those that are taking care of this building?
0: No, I'm not. He went down with Cox.

0: Command from Cox. It's got some pretty good water in it. We could use the squeegees there. We did check room 103, which is below that on the first floor. No water this time, no damage, no 103 yet.
1: Copy, John, are you there?
0: Yeah, I'm here with the maintenance guy.
1: Is there a way you can shut the power off to 203?
0: Yeah, we'll work on it.
1: Copy.

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1: Go ahead.
2: Let me clarify. You can take that, Ted.
1: 10-4.

Yeah, sure, 2327 out of Idaho. I'm sorry, that'll be a 28 out of Idaho, 7568 Tango Lima.

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1: Doesn't give any details other than the color is beige, 1992 beige vehicle.
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1: Yeah, sure, 54.
2: Go ahead.
1: I'm 10-8. You can assign me both the calls that are holding.

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1: 10-4, Torxel.

Yes, you're 23, 29 by VIN. One Golf 9, Kilo Sierra 3, 123, Yankee Alpha 065733. May also be out of Idaho.

0: 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I can take 150 in Lima.
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0: So the 161 cash returns on a 2013 Honda Odyssey van. The last name of LeBaron out of Santan Valley. And Hiram, it's showing suspended registration 29 or 10-10.
1: 10-4.

0: Battalion 70. Respond to medical transfer. Paramedic needed. At 500, East 1400 North, Logan Regional Hospital number 301 to a KD. In Logan.
1: Cash, Battalion 70.
2: Go ahead.
1: Copy that. Transfer will have something to ask shortly.
2: Ten four.

0: On this suspicious incident, the two males were last seen headed north on a sidewalk on foot, Hispanic or Polynesian, about 5'7", wearing jeans and had a backpack full of items. Negative, two males.
1: Six, 10-24. Show me around, say suspicious.
0: Here, 36.
2: See the 23 from 50. I'm pretty close by. Do you want a third?
3: Yeah, I'm third South Main. So if you're close by, that'd be great.
2: Copy. I'm just hitting Park Avenue on Golf Course Road. I'll head that way.
0: Ten four.

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Respond to medical transfer. 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At 500, East 1400 North, Logan Regional Hospital No. 301 to Mukherjee. In Logan.

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Respond to a known medical. At 1360, North 200 East, number 41. In Logan.

0: 036 from 50. Did you see those two juveniles that were walking northbound about a block to the east of us?
1: Cash 501, same traffic.
2: 10-4.
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1: 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Cashier 54, you can show me 10A in the Simon Center. 10-4.
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0: 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Can you shut me out? At about 800 West in Center Street in Wilson.
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0: 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She's not responding normally. Code's going to be 28 Charlie 1. 28 Charlie 1.
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1: 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On a VIN, I'll give you when you're ready.
0: That works. 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

Engine 72, in rescue 72. 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In Logan.

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1: Is your phone?
0: 1084 Riverwalk Parkway, number 308. It'd be a 72-year-old female, conscious of breathing. It came in through an alarm company. They state that she's fallen.
1: Sorry, you're about to answer that.

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0: Copies, be advised. We have a caller online stating her mom and daughter are refusing to take meds. For about a week, they have been fighting with husband. Caller's in the yard. It has been physical. We're still collecting further at this time.
1: Delta 88 copies. It has been physical.

0: dispatch Delta 88. Can you confirm, are they currently separated?
1: At this time, caller is outside and the two students are inside. There are three adults and one child on scene.

0: Delta 88, Delta 26, Cash, be advised, the female Amelia is refusing to take her mental health medication. They did attempt to call 988, and that's who advised them to call us. Would you like us to have medical stage?
1: 10-4.

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1: Engine 40 and rescue 40. 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

0: the two parties, the female and the husband, are now separated. Husband is outside with the complainant.
1: They are now separated. Complainant is outside.
0: Engine 40, I call beep. You're on ops 1. Will you move to fire 2?
2: Yes.
3: 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I'm a few minutes off. What's the age of the daughter?
0: 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You will need to stage.
2: Engine 40.
0: The individual not taking their pills is 39-year-old female. She's married to the this other disputant. The caller was her mother. The complainant, their husband, and the complainant are both outside this time.
1: Special 34, you can show me out on the domestic. Are they still out front?
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Yeah, so I turned to 2003 Toyota Corolla, green in color, to Mannon Bushnell. Insurance is not found, expired 11 of 2025, 29 through 10.

0: 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Sorry to do this to you, but the address of my accident is 2500 North 400 East in North Logan.
1: 10-4. I got it.

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3: 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Thank you.

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0: 10-4.
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0: The Kia, uniform 620 Sierra Charlie, and whatever's next rotation.
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0: Tango 12 Cash Express auto will be en route for your DUI, and then they actually pulled for the accident on 1800 North for Tango 11, and they'll be en route to that one shortly as well.
1: Tango 11, copy. Thank you.

Units cash 1063, attempt to locate vehicle wanted for reckless driving, passing in the area of turning onto 800 West off of 200 South, going towards the Temple in Smithfield. Call reports that a minivan, champagne in color, tried to run him off the road. He is on a motorcycle and following. Caller is willing to sign. He did provide a 28 of Tango 121 Yankee Kilo Alpha. The 28 does not return. Again, caller willing to sign. End of ATL at 1755.

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0: Tangley 11 Cash, that does return to a 2004 Ford Expedition red in color to last name Bainey or Banny out of Smithfield, 29 or 1010.
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0: 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Go ahead. I'll be real to a jealous one female EV2 beginning mileage 692.
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